0: Well, you're a great audience. You don't sing very loud, but you're great. But anyway, Candy Bar was here, you know, so everybody knows how guilty we are already. You may not remember Candy Bar. I suggest you read up on it.
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That was a year, baby, that I had a lot of fun. But a year has gone by. I'm now 22. I can eat nails, honey, and drink gunpowder soup. I spill B-A-D. I'm bad. 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

0: I met a nice guy. He took me to a party, got a bit high. And then the fight started, just a small highball had me feeling gay. And all I did was to shout, hey, hey.
1: What did you say?
0: I didn't say nothing.
1: What did you say?
0: I didn't say nothing.
1: What did you say?
0: I didn't say nothing, but they said I should have kept

0: I met my gal friend to take her out a walk and had a big fight. But she did all the talking, so I just kept quiet while she bent my ear. Then all I said was, yes, my dear.
1: What did you say?
0: I didn't say nothing.
1: What did you say?
0: I didn't say nothing.
1: What did you say?
0: I didn't say nothing, but I guess I should have.

0: a preacher man and said, marry us now just as fast as you can.
1: What did you say?
0: I didn't say nothing.
1: What did he say?
0: He must have said something, 'cause we're married now and we're man and wife, and she'll talk, talk,

Bitch look like wing, him kick at everything. The elephant say wages are too high, but when you get your pay, you could stick it in your eye. To eat and sleep and live in peace, we want from Uncle Sam, but the elephant

another one from the new album for you. Again, it's called State of Euphoria. It's going to be about 2 weeks. It's going to be hitting you soon. This is one I think you all remember. We did a little bit something from our friends that we just met somewhere around really close by. This one's it's about the people that rip you off, a bunch of assholes, is with this song. Come on, I'm going to say this one.

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1: This next song is about a girl in a box. This song is called Purity.

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Like a wind attention on the big adjusting woods. Can't escape this place. I deny your face. So get to my eyes, I think I'm sitting dying.

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Scott, are you ready? Andy, are you ready? Richie Teeter, are you ready? Ross, the boss of Westchester, are you ready? Ladies and gentlemen, I am Handsome Dick Manitoba, and we are the Dictators!

and gentlemen, Beethoven 8th Symphony on flute, Richard Teeter, take it away, brothers.

want to make you realize I don't give a shit what you think about the handsome one. I'll tell you where it's at right now. You are now witnessing power, baby. Uncle Handsome is holding the microphone. Uncle Handsome got the power, the man with the power of the hour. And you gotta wait for me, because when I say go, then we go, and then you party. Watch this. Handsome Dick says one. Handsome Dick says two. Handsome Dick says one, two, three, four. Hey, I'm paranoid. These guys planned it against me. Handsome Dick says one, two, one, two, three.

Give me a U. Give me a C. Give me a K. What's that spell? What's that spell? What's that spell?

you get yourselves together? Hey, let me hear you clap your hands.

gospel music. In the 40s, the Holy Spirit fell on Mahalia Jackson, and she picked up her pen, and she wrote Move On Up a little higher. And in the 60s, the Holy Spirit fell on Edwin Hawkins.

Kirk, the sun, checker, full time a climb. My chip deep in tow as I so see the fort, the fruits of the roots, a vision of splendid, splendidness. Now be proud to be spitting in the face of the beast. With each and every move I make, every shite I break, you might watch me, but I watch you too. Ain't nothing you can do to stop me. Boom, what this? What that? Watch these in times we act. How we juggle things, Papa man, duck for your stand. Boom, what this? What that? Watch these in times we act. How we juggle things, Papa man. Keep it juggling, keep it juggling. As we move.

Northern California, California, California, California, California, California, California, California, California, California, California, California, California, California, California, California, California, California, California, California, California, California, California, California, California, California, California, California, California, California, California, California, California, California, California, California, California, California, California, California, California, California, California, California, California, California, California, California, 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California, California, California, California, California, California, California, California, California, California, California, California, California, California, California, California, California, California, California, California, California, California, California, California, California, California, California, California, California, California, California, California, California, California, California, California, California, California, California, California, California, California, California, California, California, California, California, California,

Jaggy was life filled and strength. 500 acres of ashes, give us this day our lamb's meat. That's for the cattle and herbs for myself. 500 acres.

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0: in my pocket. 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
1: All right, everybody. We're here in Los Angeles in the wonderful Cherokee Recording Studios, and tonight we're going to vent some steam and talk about this town. And hanging out and jamming with us tonight is one of the great guitar gods of our time, none other than the brother Wayne Kramer. So Jason, are you ready?
2: Yeah!
1: All right. One, two, three, hit it!

Yeah. I want to talk about the LA money train. Hollywood, California. The place where people come to make it. The train makes many stops on its route, and many try valiantly to get on. Like the rock star from Portland, who works at the office supply store for years, getting his hair together, waiting for that train to stop and take him to fame and financial excess.

turn big spender. Taking all those musical genres and putting them in a blender. The music shake he makes made the critics get up on their little hind legs and exclaim, now this is what's happening.